Kimball for fire, respond to 101 Sherry Lane for report of a tree on fire, post Eversource work. 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
0: I have a four number for you.
1: Go ahead.
0: 4094. The primary is making contact with part of a pine tree directly next to 101 Sherry Lane's mailbox up in the high primary area. 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

0: ambulance, code 1, request to respond, 31 Bank Street for the mail party, possible ECOH, possibly unresponsive, 32 Bravo 3. 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
1: One acknowledgement.
0: Roger 1.

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Can you do that with us? One copy, thank you.

0: Turkey and ambulance unit 2, back in quarters, incident terminated.
1: Turkey and unit 2, back in quarters, incident terminated, 2041.
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L3 Fold Village Fire, Fold Village AML Deshawn, Sand Road at Belden Street. So the large branch on wires burning, 55 Charlie 2. Being Sand Road near Belden Street for the large branch on wires burning, 55 Charlie 2. Down out 21,000 feet.

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0: Village Star 1 Delta City on command. Closest pole number is 2635, Eversource pole. And we're not really near the house number, but it's right at the intersection of 126 and Santa Road.
1: Roger, I've got it in at 15 Belton Street for now. I believe that's the closest address.
0: Sounds like a

0: 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Car number 1, go ahead.
1: Tower company has got everything removed from the wires, fires extinguished, we are returning.
0: Roger. Fire extinguished, all units returning.

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Vic City General Fire Alarm, 52 Bravo 1. Ping number 85 West Churchill Road, the Martieri Residence. For the General Fire Alarm, 52 Bravo 1. Cross streets of South Fen Hill Road and Walker Brook Road South, time out at 2250.

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Fire respond, 85 West Churchill Road, the Martieri residence. General fire alarm activation, 52 Bravo 1.

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0: 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The activated smoke detector 52 Bravo 1. Being 138 Belvedere Avenue. 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

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The general fire alarm, 52 Bravo 1, reading 85 West Churchill Road, marked area residence for the general fire.

They'll be the Washington Fire Respond, 85 West Churchill Road, Martyr Area Residence, with a general fire alarm, 52 Bravo 1. Have your second tone, 257.

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1: Ambulance 2 responding.
2: 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North Canadian 2 and Medic 1 is be advised. 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
3: North Canadian ambulance, copy.

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0: 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We're going to call a stroke alert, please.
1: Received ALS to Sharon, stroke alert 325.

Delta to Ken A. Millens, fronting the stage in your headquarters at this time. The state police for a suicidal party that they're operating at. Repeating, stage in your headquarters at this time. All state police is at a suicidal party call. Timeout 338.

0: Roger, County 2, an update from State Police. You're now cleared into the scene. It's going to be 64 Maple Street against 64 Maple Street at Kent Physical Therapy.
1: Roger.

LWD Washington Fire, Washington Ambulance, Northwell Medic 4, respond number 223, West Shore Road. They activated carbon monoxide detector with symptoms, 52 Bravo 1. Being number 223, West Shore Road in Washington for the activated residential CO detector with symptoms, 52 Bravo 1. Cross street to Perkins Road and Gulf Lakes Road, timeout at 403.

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1: Engine 3 on scene, 419. 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
0: House ventilated and metered, zero readings. 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
1: Roger, CO due to a golf cart inside. House has been ventilated, zero readings now. All units clear, Fabulous.

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City to Litchfield Fire, Bantam Fire. Respond to number 145 South Street. Cover Knox alarm sounding 52 Bravo 1. Repeating, 145 South Street. Carbon monoxide alarm sounding 52 Bravo 1. Cross streets are going to be Walcott Street and Old South Road. Timeout 627.

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LCD-2, New Hartford Ambulance, response number 19, Deer Run. 74-year-old male, fever, general weakness, conscious and breathing, 26 Alpha 5. Repeating, 19, Deer Run. 74-year-old male, fever, general weakness, conscious and breathing, 26 Alpha 5. Cross streets are Cotton Hill Road and the dead end. Timeout, 8:06.

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Alpha 1, cross streets of Vancouver Road and Catherine Street, 10-9930.

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82 Winstead Fire, respond to number 132 Forest Ave for the child locked in the vehicle, 53 Bravo 1. Repeating, 132 Forest Ave, child locked in the vehicle, 53 Bravo 1. Cross streets are going to be West Wakefield Boulevard and Reaching Hill Road. Timeout, 938.

Medic 1, clear 9.

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Repeating, 247 West Street, 72-year-old female, chest pains, conscious and breathing, 10 Charlie 3. Cross streets are going to be East Street and East Shore Road. Timeout, 9:57.

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Karen Fire response to number 248 Millerton Road for the smoke detector in the basement sounding 52 Bravo 1. Repeating, 248 Millerton Road, smoke detector in the basement sounding 52 Bravo 1. Cross streets are going to be 6 Road.

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0: 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They made contact with a Mr. Sips. States the alarm was set off due to workers on scene vacuuming. The alarm has been placed in test mode. They are requesting to cancel. Your discretion.
1: Roger, you can show me on scene. 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
0: 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LCD to Sharon, squad 3, copy.
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0: Car 1's LZ. Car 1, go ahead. Confirming that it was set off by workers on scene. They put in test modes at 6 p.m. All Sharon fire units are returning to service.
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1: in Colebrook,
0: 143 Stillman Hill Road, 73-year-old male, dog bite to the hand, a sinkhole event, and a possible seizure. Constant reading 3 Bravo 3. Reading 143 Stillman Hill Road, 73-year-old male, dog bite to the hand, a sinkhole event, and a possible seizure. Currently conscious and breathing 3 Bravo 3. Phillips Road and Rock Hall Road, your cross sheets, your time is 10:45.

Well, City 2 Colbert first responders, second cell and response to number 143 Stillman Hill Road. The 73-year-old male, dog bite, conscious and breathing, 3 Bravo 3. Time of year, second tone, 10:40.

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1: Roger, Norfolk, you're on

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1: Caller should be outside flagging you down. 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

0: Okay, everyone's on scene. We'd like to upgrade to a medic. This is Norfolk Ambulance. We've had a possible loss of consciousness and somebody in and out of the seizure.
1: Received you on a medic, Hunter Cole.

0: LCD 2 Northwest Medic 3, response to number 143 Stillman Hill Road, town of Colbrook. 73-year-old male, dog bite with a loss of consciousness and a seizure, conscious and breathing, requested by EMS on a hot response. Cross streets are going to be Phelps Road and Rock Hall Road. Timeout 1106.
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0: LLCD 2 North Canaan Ambulance response number 77 South Canaan Road, Deer Village, room 339 for the 86-year-old male, general weakness, not feeling well, conscious and breathing, 33 Alpha 1. Repeating, 77 South Canaan Road, Deer Village, room 339 for the 86-year-old male, not feeling well, general weakness, conscious and breathing, 33 Alpha 1. Cross streets are going to be High Street and Sand Road. Timeout, 1110.
1: North Canaan Ambulance is assembling 1110.

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Requested by EMS on a cold response. Cross streets are High Street and Sand Road. Timeout, 11:26.

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0: 906, the CO arrived East Granby.
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North, Canyon Ambulance Street, LCD. LCD's on, guys. En route with one ALS to Sharon. ALS to Sharon, 1157.

0: on the open city of that. 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Number 20.
1: Good.
0: The 960 female difficult breathing. Repeating, open the air, Brooklyn EMS. 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Your time now is 12:04. You can respond to ALS.

LLCD 2, Litchfield Ambulance, response number 83, Montford Road, Lord's Shrine, the outdoor area. 70-year-old female, difficulty with mobility, can't get up, cold and clammy, conscious of breathing, 26 Alpha 5. Repeating, 83, Montford Road, Lord's Shrine, in the outdoor area. 70-year-old female, cold and clammy, too weak to get up, conscious and breathing, 26 Alpha 5. Press streets are going to be East Street and the dead end. Timeout, 12:13.

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2: My transmission, Norfolk Ambulance clear, Charlie's returning to headquarters.
1: 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You're clear and on the return, 1236.

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LCD 2, Winsted Ambulance, Northwest Medic 3. Respond to number 114 Boyd Street. 45-year-old male, mumbling words, difficulty moving his arm, possible stroke, conscious and breathing, 28 Charlie 3. Repeating 114 Boyd Street. 45-year-old male, mumbling words, difficulty moving his arm, possible stroke, conscious and breathing, 28 Charlie 3. Cross streets are going to be Woodland Ave and Laurel Street. How about 1250?

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0: Field, Keen on Tingle, number 11, long by Overwhelm. The Wolf Assist,
1: Nippon Fire, Pleasant Valley Fire, respond 92 Main Street, Satan's Kingdom, River Marker 3, for the party Foot Stuck on the Rocks by River Marker 3. Lifeguards in the water attempting a rescue, 72 Delta 2. Repeating, 92 Main Street, Satan's Kingdom, River Marker 3. Party with their foot stuck under the rocks. River Marker 3, lifeguards in the water attempting a rescue, 72 Delta 2. Crossroads are going to be Satan Kingdoms Road and Park Meadow Road. Time out, 1332.
2: Caller reports, patient is out of the water. 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

0: Pleasant Valley, car 12. Pleasant Valley 12, be advised. Deepak Fire and Harper Fire have terminated their incidents. NH2 is going to be continuing in.
1: Yeah, 10-4, I'm just pulling in now. I just want to confirm they're not going to need help executing.

0: Rose County ambulance, the medic are back in town, you can terminate.
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1: Go ahead.
0: Well, the rescue or the squad?
1: Squad should be suspicion, probably just manpower to carry if needed, we'll see.
0: Roger, all city Pleasant Valley squad, 9's en route.
1: Roger, 1340. Go for cross-five, guys.

LCD 2 to Hartford Fire with your retone for Manpower, 92 Main Street, Satan's Kingdom, River Marker 3. Assist with carrying a patient out of the woods. Patient has been rescued by lifeguards out of the water. 72 Delta 2. Time of your retone for additional manpower to help carry a patient out of the woods, 1341.

0: That's the 11x12. Just confirming that update. We're going to be moving to 3 Main Street, which is Precision Tree. That's going to be the best access for any incoming units.
1: Receive 12, that's the update we have. Are you confirming that's best access?
0: Affirmative. That redispatch was to 92 Main Street.

0: 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I'm seeing 3 Main Street.
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0: 3.
1: Totally the same, 1342.

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1: Hey, I'm waiting for you guys at the top, just in case we need to bring the stokes down.
0: Hey, Roger, we're coming in cold. Is that still appropriate?
1: Yeah, EMS and PB-12 are down there now.
0: Roger, lead M5.

0: Elk City's in Arbor Utility 3. Arbor Utility 3, Garth.
1: Harbor Connor 9 will be assuming command. Command on command. Scene operations on scene 5.
0: Receive, Connor 9 is going to be in

0: Tower for command.
1: Tower for command, we have St. Kingdoms on the line again. They keep calling in asking if they can float the patient down. They are in the rental area. Do you have a unit over there because they can go make contact and try to coordinate this so they're not doing something different than what you're expecting?
2: We have PB-12 and an EMT walking upriver from 3 Main Street to make contact. Tell them to hold.
1: Received.
3: Command, Squad 9, do you want us at Precision Tree still?
2: Why don't you go to Saints Kingdom and start walking the path and see if you can intercept. There was some confusion, it might be at Sign 3.
3: Yeah, Roger, that's by the second set of rapids, which would be access from Farmington River tubing side.
2: Yes, sir.
3: Roger. Also, the Pleasant Valley Squad 9 on command, we're on scene. Saints Kingdom tubing rental.
1: Roger, Squad 9, 1351.

0: access to extricate the patient is going to be from Ramp Road in Canton. All new Hartford units that were staged at Precision are relocating the Ramp Road. Could you just notify Canton and have them respond to their district?
1: Received. 1355.

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2: Ambulance that lies on the station. I think they just have to walk across the river itself.

Welcome to the Litchfield Ambulance. Respond 19, Constitution Way, Granny Line, room 220. The 91-year-old female, general unwell. That's reading 33 Alpha 1. Repeating 19, Constitution Way, up Granny Line, room 220. 91-year-old female, unwell. I'm just reading 33 Alpha 1. Phantom Road, Sunhill Road, Cross Street, turn 56.

0: Squad 9 from New Harbor, Star 9. Did you hear my last transmission? Yeah, receive, take out. Negative on Canton. TV-12 is taking them out behind Precision 3. Thanks.
1: Roger.

Vic, all right, take a ride on 1400. Calm District, respond in the area of Norfolk Road and the Mad River Dam.

LC 200, I'm number 26, Dubnell Road, 62-year-old male on a fall with a head straight, conscious breathing, 17 Bravo 1. Repeating, 26, Dubnell Road, 62-year-old male on a fall with a head straight, conscious breathing, 17 Bravo 1. Cross streets are Burge Park Road and the town line, time off 1405.

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Okay, 661, be advised, the tape is going to be located in the backyard.

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0: City 2, Sharon Ambulance, Sharon Fire. Respond in the area of Millington Road and Lover's Lane. One car off the roadway, past the guardrail into the woods, 77 Bravo 1. Repeating, the area of Millington Road and Lover's Lane. One car off the roadway, past the guardrail into the woods, 77 Bravo 1. Timeout, 1507.
1: Okay,
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0: 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Reported two parties injured. 77 Delta 7. Repeating, Milo Cove Road, Center Street, Town of Heartland. For motorcycle versus vehicle, reported two parties injured. 77 Delta 7. Timeout 1553.
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0: the West Island first responders, the East Island fire, second tones respond to Milo Cove Road, Center Street, motorcycle versus vehicle, two parties injured, 77 Delta 7, time of your second tones, 1556.
1: 2-4, responding crew at 2.
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LCA, West Highland First Responders, 3rd Town Respond to my local road, Center Street. Motorcycle versus vehicle, 2 putties injured, 77 Delta 7. 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
1: From the scene, Tim. The only thing, the initial caller was reporting a hip and shoulder. Two people injured.

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2: Dorrington Fire, Engine 2, Drakeville Fire, 2060 Mountain Road, Residential Fire Alarm, 52 Bravo 1, reading 2060 Mountain Road, Residential Fire Alarm, 52 Bravo 1, Caulfield Road, Marshall Lake Road, 1601.

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Riverton 55 is responding, 1603. Island Rescue 4 on scene. East Island Rescue 4, take a room on scene, 1603.

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1: 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You'll be clearing 1631.

0: Also, the Sharon ambulance response on Route 9, Skiff Mountain Road. 91-year-old male on the floor, conscious breathing, 17 Bravo 3. Repeating 9, Skiff Mountain Road. 91-year-old male on the floor, conscious breathing, 17 Bravo 3. Cross streets are Keeler Road and Town Line. Timeout, 16-3.
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0: to LCD on command.
1: Sharon, car one, go ahead.
0: Vehicle's been removed from the ditch. All Sharon fire units are returning in service.
1: All Sharon units on the return and back in service, 1634.
2: LCD Sharon car 6 is going to be en route to 9 Skiff Mountain Road.
1: Car 6 Sharon route, piece is going to be located on the back patio.
2: Brewery Steve, just advise Sharon ambulance when they respond. It's going to be the second driveway on the right once they make the turn onto Skiff Mountain.
1: Roger, second driveway on the right.
3: LCD Sharon
1: ambulance
3: copies car 6 traffic.
1: Sharon fire police
3: unit, go again. LCD, this is Sharon ambulance acknowledging car 6 to his message.
1: Roger.
2: Sharon car 6 out, can you also advise Sharon ambulance that the road was just chip sealed as well?
1: Car 6, that was very broken up, you're going to have to go again with it.
2: Advise Sharon ambulance that Skiff Mountain Road has been chip sealed today, just to take a little bit slow.
1: Roger, how's the Sharon ambulance, you copy car 6 direct?
3: Negative, repeat please.
1: Sounds like Skiff Mountain Road was just reopened today. Just take it slow. Have some hazards in the road still.
3: 3 C's, you can put us in route.

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1: LCD's on, go ahead, West Starling Command.
0: A little late on this, but Winston Ambulance is en route to Base 8, Springfield, and we have the wrecker on scene now.
1: Roger, Winston called out to us, so we have them en route, and we'll show the wrecker on site.
2: 1638.

leave our camp at 17. Our camp's at 17. Yes. Clear West Harlan. If you have any bark camps at incidents still open, you can terminate for this call. 3 AC, 1639.

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1: Roger. I'll leave it at the firehouse.
0: Thank you.
2: Sheriff's car 6, LC. 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
1: Sheriff's car 6, go ahead.
2: LCD, can you head to start NDP? Charlie, respond for pain management, possible dislocated shoulder.

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Timeout 1642.

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1: 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We'll bus. 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
0: We clear the scene, returning in service. 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

Civil for ambulance code 1, requested respond number 91, Butterbrook Hill, for the 83-year-old female who is not conscious, is breathing. Very lethargic, 31 Delta 2. Civil for ambulance code 1, requested respond number 91, Butterbrook Hill, for the 83-year-old female. Not conscious, she is breathing. 31 Delta 2, crossed the blender, dead end, 7701.

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Budget 1.

0: 5.
1: Any question about cancellation? Did anybody cancel this yet?
0: Negative. I have not relayed that message. They did receive a request to cancel. Unknown reason for activation.
1: I'm on scene. There's nothing showing. I'll get out. I'm talking with another.
0: Medical 5, you're on scene. Nothing showing. 1749.

0: 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Can you check with Ken 5 and see if he needs apparatus response, please?
1: Ken 2, Tower 1, assembly.
2: Ken Tower, assembly 1751. Car 5, did you need any apparatus at the scene?
3: They can go ahead and roll. I am trying to find the homeowner here. I can hear them. They just can't hear me. Until I talk with them, they can roll.
2: Tower 1, you copy?
1: Received. Tower 1 will be responding.

0: yesterday. I talked to the homeowner now. They said it went off, no issue. We're going to be investigating. Can have engine 2 come cold? And if the tower signed on, they can return.
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0: 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Here's a special announcement. There will be a work night at the town park for the picking and fiddling July 9th at 5 p.m. for Saturday, July 11th. Repeating, there will be a work night at the town park for the picking and fiddling July 9th at 5 p.m. for Saturday, July 11th. 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

audible alarm, unknown source, caller reporting audible alarm in their neighbor's house. 13, Brookfield to Parkway Fire Personnel. 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Here, Cross Street 30, Sunset Hill Road, from now, 18th.

announce you are requesting CLS priority response. Number 246A, Federal Road, the Village of Brookfield Commons, apartment number 221, for the 85-year-old alcohol with a head strike, conscious alert with no reported bleeding. Repeating, Brookfield to Brookfield EMS personnel, you were requested CLS priority response. Number 246A, Federal Road, the Village of Brookfield Commons, apartment number 221, for the 85-year-old female, fall with a head strike, currently conscious alert with no reported bleeding. Your cross streets are Sandy Lane and Rollywood Drive. Come now, 246.